crutch, it's old age and it's wisdom. It whispers no, this will be the last. And the wind cries, Mary.

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Use your imagination, okay? I've been doing squats. Hey! I want to see everybody shake their booty. Whether it's round, whether it's square, whether it's flat, it's there.

0: You were scared a little bit, weren't you? Are you ready to sing? You, okay. What can I make you sing? Now I want to give you a challenge.
1: Okay.
0: I want you to say this. I believe in miracles.

0: Yep. On the right, we see you. On the man.
1: Yep. Bienvenido.
0: Thank you very much. Thank you very much.
2: Allá.
0: Desde la zona estelar verbenáutica, con ustedes.